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0: 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Four Henry. 9 3 8 2 5 4 9 5 5.
1: 5 5 5. 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
0: One George Charles Charles. 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
0: Paul, Ida, Mary, Edward, Nora, Tom, Edward, Lincoln, First, Jesus, John, Edward, Sam, Union, Sam, date of birth 4/1/09.
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0: Plate's going to be 6, William Ocean Edward 641.
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Leo Charles 63. 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
3: 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And the final stop is going to be Ronnie and Rice.
1: Copy, final stop, Ronnie Rice. 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
1: 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Paul, how do you return? Your subject, Lessa Brown Parlor, chose to be clear, expired, negative case, female, black over brown, 54209, address on Nautical Court, our city.

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Tom, on your turn. Your subject class of Hanson, born in 1990, 90 shows to be clear, valid, restricted, corrected lenses, negative case, female, brown over brown, 55160, address on Illinois Street, R City.

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0: 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Shows be clear about a negative case, male black or black, 63205, address on Pine Street, our city.
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Waiting for 23103 in the area of Tuolumne in Tennessee. A black Tesla, possible plate of Charles 253CM1, occupied by multiple people. Last seen eastbound Tennessee and alert 1924.

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0: We saw SO pass by us about 5 minutes ago. 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
1: Go ahead.
0: Is the restaurant owner the last name of Zhang?
1: The Zhang.
0: Copy. What's the last four of the VIN?
1: The last four of the VIN are 3177-3177.
0: Copy. Code 4.
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1: We're on the way.
0: Pulling out of 8. Can you show us traffic, Broadway and Byron?
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0: 6, Zebra, King, Edward, 358 to a Nissan.
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0: Your subject is last of Carillo Padilla, born in 0303, is clear valid negative case, male, brown over brown, 5'6", 147, with an address on Yolo Avenue, our city.

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0: 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Engine 22, commercial fire alarm, 597, Sandy Beach Road, Cal State University. Cross of Sonoma Boulevard, map grid N6.
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0: 4 out of 9, you return. Your subject with the loss of Hill, born in 8383, is clear valid negative case, female, brown, over brown, 59120, with an address on Olive Street, our city.
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2: Your subject of the lack of Sotana, born in 8888, is clear. Suspended, accepting course of employment, service needed, negative case, male, brown over hazel, 61200, with an address on Alabama Street, our city.

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0: Blue Adam 5. Welcome to the call in a second. Can you show us 795 Sonoma in Missouri?
1: Sonoma, Missouri, go ahead.
0: 6 Edward Paul Adam 773. The place is a little obstructed.
1: A copy. If that's the plate, it comes back clear, expired on an 09 Mercedes out of Camarillo.
0: The second letter is going to be Frank, actually.

0: 4 and 5, can you confirm it's on F for some sort of SUV?
1: Negative, it's a Cadillac. Well, the plate is going to be 6 Frank Paul Adam 773.
0: Four and five, that plate comes back clear current on an 09 Cadillac, registered out of our city.
1: Seven. 4 Paul 62.
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0: Your subject, Glass of Roland, born in 8383, is clear valid negative case. Male, black over brown, 6'2", 321, with an address on Alabama Street, our city.
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0: Last name of Garcia, comma spelling. 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Birthday's going to be July 26, 2007. Male out of Vallejo.
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0: There says this is Alexis Garcia, born in 0707, Square Valley Native Case, male, brown over hazel, 54170, with an address on Isa Drive, our city.
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0: Adam, now your turn. Your second subject, Lessa Jimenez, born in 2006, 06 shows to be clear, valid, negative case, male, brown over brown, 57200 out of Benicia.
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0: Your subject loss of CLAR of 1 in 9494 shows to be clear, valid, restricted, corrective lenses, negative case, female, black over black, 56123 out of San Francisco.
1: Got it. Bye, mate. Can you go in the event?
0: Hey, friend, go ahead.
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0: Henry, I'm going to read the vent back to you. 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
2: 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They are now calling back advising that same male is intoxicated and refusing to leave the property. Security is currently with him and has a taser on him. Getting further.
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2: 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I run one by DL.
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0: 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Edward John, 06, boy, 68.
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0: Adam Ronnie, you play traffic broke anytime.
1: Sure. It is Edward John 06 Boy 68 on a Tesla.
0: Replace the pin current on a Tesla. It's a lease vehicle. Lease is going to be a last of work. A walker out of Oakland. Adam, on your return.
2: John.
0: Your subject versus David, 1 in 78, 78 shows to be clear, suspended, revoked, court-ordered ignition, and the lock device needed. Shows to be on Solano County Correction.
3: Blackwood 27, can you confirm the exact location?
0: Shows to be on county probation for vehicle code 23152AB23222A. Different vehicle codes. Active up to 2028, restraining party in a serve domestic violence restraining order, protecting the force of Galilee, expiring in 2027. Shows to be male, bald over brown, 55239.
4: Code 27, they are in front of Best Buy.
0: And one correction on the identifiers. It's going to be male, black over black, 61200, out of American Canyon.
1: I'm 90, cool.
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0: 10-4, standby, just one. Adam, one.
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3: 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I'll take 211 with Paul 7.

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1: Your subject last of Adams 4 and 9797 is clear, expired, pending automated app, negative K, female, black over brown, 49130 out of Oakland.
2: Copy.

0: Fireman. Good. That is Sean, your subject. He's also on Napa County probation through 2029 for vehicle code 2152B, as well as Solano County probation through 2028 for vehicle for DUI.
1: All right.

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0: Vallejo out of 8. Two shows traffic, Redwood to Wyoming.
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0: A white Buick SUV, no plate.
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0: Do we have a door code to get in the building here?
1: Stand by, I'll check. 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
1: Abram, go ahead.
0: 3, George. 5, David. Adam. 0, 3. Edward. 8, 4, 5. Correction for Sam. 5, 5. 7, 4, 2, 7.
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0: out of 91195, 80 westbound and Redwood.
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0: 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Break. Down and five, your... 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Your plate comes back clear current to 2001 BMW to register to last us for a rock out of Rodeo.
1: Copy. What's the last four?
0: Last four is going to be 0681 0681.
1: We'll go for it.
0: Copy code for Louisiana Broadway. Adam, many?
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1: Paul 72. 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Tires en route to a smoke investigation, Springs and Humboldt.

Engine 24, smoke investigation, Springs Road, and Humboldt Street, on-ramp Springs Road overpass. Engine 24, smoke investigation, Springs Road, and Humboldt Street, on-ramp Springs Road overpass. Crosses Humboldt Street, map grid J7.

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1: 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Be advised, we got another caller advising it's actually going to be a vehicle fire. It's a Tesla, and it's under the overpass.
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0: Battalion 21, vehicle fire, Springs Road and Humboldt Street, on ramp Springs Road overpass. Battalion 21, vehicle fire, Springs Road and Humboldt Street, on ramp Springs Road overpass. Crosses Humboldt Street, ramp grid J7.
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2: Call 72, he's going to be clear, no match. I also checked locals. Did you have a deal?
0: Yeah, but

0: 452. What's the expiration on the vehicle?
1: It's clear valid to a 2011 Mercedes.
0: Yep.
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0: Copy, LV traffic, Tennessee and Monterey.
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1: Paul 7. Adam, 1, I'll show you tonight.
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1: Your plate comes back clear for into a 2016 Honda registered to Alaska Polito on Illinois Street, York City.
0: Copy, I'll be traffic on that vehicle. Tennessee Admiral.
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0: What?
1: 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Shows to be on Los Angeles probation for H&S through 2027. Mail hit. Black over black 56130 out of Pomona.

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0: 4.624, Adam 1, writing you a 415 verbal with a knife mentioned. 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
2: 1272, what's the address on his ID number?
0: One 1271 Pipeline Avenue, Pomona, 91766.
2: The Vallejo address.
0: As of 2025, 109 Amber Avenue.
1: Item 8, you can cancel Item 1. We're around the corner and attach us.
0: Yeah, Item 1, I'll show you tonight.
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0: Did they specify which unit it was in the house?
1: Negative.
0: And just to confirm, it's 1020 Carolina Street.
1: Okay, from 1020 Carolina Street, first two shows 1020 and a half. There was a caller advising they possibly might be in Lozier Alley.

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1: Armoire.
0: We can have other units show up here at Lozier. The owner of the house wants us to do an internal search.
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0: Can you contact outside agencies to see if anyone has a drug dog?
1: Also from engine 24, can you let PD know there's a burnt out car underneath the overpass? It's off the road, but it will eventually need to go.
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0: That's up it. Still comes back. Clear record now, though.

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1: Over 45.
0: Okay, subject loss of Moore, born in 83, is clear, valid, negative case, shows to be the restrained party and a served CPO protecting the loss of Anderson. Male, black or brown, 5'7", 190, Apostata, Sacramento.

0: Adam, when can you run a play?
1: Nine.
0: Nine, John, yellow, Frank, 863. And can I get the last four of the bin when you run it?

0: I'm sorry, clear expired on a 2014 Dodge with a release of liability to Mars Auto out of Concord. The last four is 7556, 7556.
1: Expiration date on that?
0: 11/20/2025.

0: layout out of 8. Can you show us traffic Sonoma, Tennessee?
1: Sonoma, Tennessee, go ahead.
0: 9, Victor, Edward, Boy, 327.
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0: 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You want to do no more?
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0: William, 131-1547.
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0: Your subject lost to Murillo, born in 2007, is clear, valid, negative case. Should see female, Auburn over brown, 411, 125, address on Indiana Street or City.
1: Probably. I have no idea when you're ready.
0: What?
1: Yellow 73999 80.

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1: What?
0: Your subject born in 2003 is clear, suspended, or revoked, service needed, negative case. It shows to be male, other over black, 56170, address on Teller Day Court, our city.
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0: Lincoln 4 for incident 282. Is that person at home?
1: I affirm. He advised he saw a foot behind a vehicle, so he thinks there's someone on the other side of it.
0: Copy.
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0: And just for information, it's going to be the same house where the RP was in a physical altercation with a knife last week.
1: I copy. There's a follow-up on the board 105 is regarding that case as well.
0: Copy.

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1: What coffee would you like there?
0: Cool, guys.

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1: All five.
0: Hello, engine 23, 24. Can you please dispatch SPD? We got a combative patient.
1: Copy. Do you need them code 2 or code 3?
0: Code 3, please.
1: Copy, code 3.

0: dispatch relaying it for code 3 code 11 for fire at 2424 Tennessee Street, cross of Helen River Vance. They're responding for an 18-year-old who was unconscious and requesting code 3 for a combative patient. Need units 1025 to clear and respond. 1040, you copy.
1: Clear for item 1108, and you can attach to the left. And for the stuff this guy had to drop off, he already dropped it off at the station earlier.
0: Copy.

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1: Singapore, copy the last.
0: Copy.
2: Copy that now. Can you advise them the patient is currently
1: at? I made clear with a warning and attaches to last.
0: 24, can you repeat your traffic?
3: Enemy.
4: 62, you can attach me to last as well.
2: Just advise them that the patient is currently calm.
0: Copy. Copy.

0: Units responding to the Co-11 on Tennessee fire is now advising the patient's calm, but they're still requesting PD.
1: Would they still like a code 3 response?
0: We'll ask. Engine 24, do you still need code 3 or is code 2 sufficient?
2: Code 2 is sufficient now. Thank you.
0: As far as advising, you guys can reduce to code 2.
1: Copy code 2. Copy that.

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2: 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Are you attending to the code 11?
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2: 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And 445, you can clear 280 with a warning. And you can clear the follow-up with a 3. I handle that up over there.
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Units responding to Carolina, the RPA advised the responsible is roaming around the apartment complex and is not associated with a vehicle.

0: 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Copy.
1: 4L4 ball 5, do they give a description of the subject? Like what he's wearing? Actually, I see it now.
2: The notes.
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0: Copy.
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0: Copy. Sam 1, did you have traffic here? 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
1: Hello, Union 24, Medicine Me Route Code 2 to Kaiser with one firefighter on board. We'll see you later.
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0: Four false six, is the RV back inside of her apartment?
5: Okay, firm, but she was requesting a 21. She doesn't want you guys to go directly to the apartment.
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0: 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We're going to have a good DV, and she's going to meet me at the station.
1: Copy.
0: If we could just have the units circulate the area, hopefully locate this one.
1: Copy.
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0: It's going to be David 250-441-603-699. 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
0: Your subject lost of Dixon, born in 2002, is clear, negative case. It shows to be male, eye color brown, 6'5", 175, address out of Michigan.

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1: All flights are code 4.
0: Traffic code 4 in Carolina.
1: All flights for info. RT didn't want to cooperate. She left the scene, did not want to provide a statement, so we were not sure if the crime was actually committed.

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1: Four to me.
0: First from this call, shows traffic, Tennessee Amador.
1: Tennessee and Amador, go ahead.
0: 6 Henry, Lincoln, Edward, 694. 3. Can we get one more unit?
1: 447, routing is cover.
2: I'm coming up 9. I'm going to be coming up 97 soon.
1: 445, I copy break. 447, I'll show you tonight. Before I meet your plate comes back. Clear current to a 99 Toyota four-door to the left of Atkinson, off of San Marcos Driver City.

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1: Go ahead.
0: Last name of Sharp, common spelling. 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
0: Your subject loss of sharp horn in 88 is clear and unissued, negative case. Just email black for black 54138, address off of Sacramento Street, our city.
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2: Go to plate.
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0: So far for Adam 8, I have the last of Diaz and the last of Atkinson.
2: Okay, what's your return for Atkinson?
0: He's clear, valid, restricted, must wear corrective lenses when driving, negative case. 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
1: Blasted Diaz, first of Jamie, born in 88, has a unconfirmed misdemeanor 814 out of Napa for FTA on larceny. Bail is 10,000. She has to be female, blonde over blue, 5'4", 120, address out of Napa.
0: Copy.
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2: What's up?
1: Adam 8 was raising you.
2: But
0: yeah, we're gonna have one to go in the back lot.
2: Yeah, we think you'll be right there.

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1: Blow out of me.
0: Pardon me?
1: If you haven't already, can you forward the abstract to the SO?
0: And from me, ask her to go to the county jail as well.
1: Great, thanks.
2: All 7, Lincoln 4. I'm going to wait for some units to respond to incident 12 in case we have 2 to go.
3: All 7, Tenor.
2: We're not going to take the 1 up until we figure out if we have 2 to go.
3: Okay.
0: Four Paul 7, Four Paul 72, routing you the 273.5 on Illinois.
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0: 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Four Paul 7, Four Paul 72, I'll show you tonight.

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1: Well, that's only five.
2: She refused to answer, but she did say he left with his mother, so possibly in a vehicle.
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1: Go ahead.
0: Nora Mary 840 DP is going to be at the end.
1: That returns clear. Current is on a 2007 Ford pickup to Alaska Biddinger out of Willits.
0: Copy. It looks like it's on a SUV. It'll be traffic Broadway in Arkansas.
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0: 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It's clear current on a 2014 Nissan Utility to Lassa Williams on Louisiana Street, R City.
1: 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Can you run a deal?
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0: 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Negative case, male, black over brown, 6, 6260, address on Louisiana Street.

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that's holding a 594 at Center for Night Service. 4 Paul 6, I copy. Blaine is holding a 594 in progress, beat 7. Engine 23, be advised, RP advised, it'll be in the railroad tracks behind the trailer park.

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0: 7 Charles Union, Henry, 253 to Honda.
1: Ten 429 is clear, 28 is expired. It's on a 2009 Honda out of Vacaville.
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2: Paul 5.
3: Paul 72.
0: Go ahead.
3: The attach rate to the last is primary, and I just got off the phone with RP. The male subject is near her car on a mountain bike.
0: Copy. And what's the dispo for your last stop?
3: A warning.
0: 10-4. And be advised, the responsible has a felony 814 out of Napa County SO for conditional release violation, bail's $25,000.

0: Paul 72, did you get a description of that guy?
1: We can call him back for our clothing description.
0: I'll try to tell photo him.
1: There is a photo on Locals.

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1: Go ahead.
0: Harpy stated that she can still hear him. He's wearing a black jean jacket, possibly a red hat and black pants.
1: 10-4.

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0: You guys see anything over there?
1: No, check the next street over.
0: Copy. I'm over here on the main street on Catapla.
1: Check towards the end of Goldenrod.

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1: Hello.

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0: Good 4. Another catcher's crash, return to belt.
1: Copy.

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1: Go ahead.
0: I got a mountain bike here laying on the side of the road by Arco. He might be on foot now.
1: You copy?
2: Yeah, she said that he hangs out over there.
0: Gary.
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2: Pulse 22.
0: There's an electronic keypad on the screen door. Are you able to contact the RP and see if you can get the code for it?
1: Right.
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1: Affirm, we're getting a call right now advising that he may be behind the fence off of Palm.
2: So where are you at, then?
1: He advised the fence on Palm Drive.
2: Copy. I'm on Enterprise.
0: Are you talking about the pedestrian path at Parallels 37?
1: Possibly. She advised she also spoke to Pulse
3: 82. On Yolano.
1: Okay. Engine 24.
0: Go ahead.
1: The RP is advising she doesn't know the code to the keypad.
0: The behind Palm Drive, is that the bike trail over there? Copy. We're climbing through the window now. Thank you, though.
1: Affirm, it's a walking trail.
0: Copy.

0: 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I'll be on foot on that walking trail.
1: Call 62, I copy.
2: We're going to be paralleling you. We're going to be right there on Palm Drive.
0: Copy.
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0: Go ahead.
2: Before you enter that trail through Enterprise, there's a cut fence on the left that they usually walk through.
3: Do you guys have a drone?
4: Hey, firm for the drone. We can head out there in just a moment.
0: Paul 62, do we know where this trail pops you out at?
5: Well, there's no way to get there because Sacramento Street is blocked off.

0: Attention Vallejo units for a 459 in progress at 508 Main Street. RP advised he sees three individuals breaking into his house with a bat through a window near the garage door. Getting further.
1: Hello, 1025 units, respond.
2: Not a minute,
1: touches. Enemy.
3: The vacant residence.
1: Negative, he's inside the house.
4: Only over 30 seconds out, Siege Pierre.
1: Siege Pierre, copy.
2: Not a minute, touches.
5: I'm looking clear, last of the six.
1: I copy.
2: Call 72, you can clear units here. We think he broke the perimeter.
1: I copy. We'll show you a route to the lock.
2: Out to the 459.

0: And any updates? We're coming over the area, and we're looking for any hotspots.
1: The caller
0: 508 name, like the state, correct?
1: Affirm, cross of Sutter, and the RP's advising they're still inside.
0: I'm sorry, say that one more time. You said RP's advising what?
1: The subjects are still inside his house.
0: I got the 508. I got me.
2: Adam 1, we're a few seconds out. Can you see if the RP can step out?
1: He's advising negative. He's in the upstairs bedroom.
3: Yeah. It should be on the north side of the street, the second house east of Sutter.
0: Air 31, there is an alley that backs up to it. If I can get a unit in the back, just in case we have people starting to bolt out. So far, I got nobody in the rear yard. I got, I think, one or two people on the sidewalk in front of 508.
1: That'll be Garford Alley.
2: Adam 197, next unit to the back alley.
1: Code 33 for Maine.

0: The RP's advising it may be an ex-girlfriend and two coworkers.
1: Rear yard is still clear, hot spots. Next unit rolling up. If possible, can you go around to the rear yard, the alley? Or if we have another one 1 minute out?
2: Adam, would be advised. We have two people outside that say their friends are here that they dropped off that are inside the house.
0: Copy. The RP did advise that they forced entry inside the house.
2: The RP advised where they forced entry at?
0: It's at a window that's near the garage.

0: Adam, do we have a unit on the back alley yet?
1: Viper, call 72 and Sam 4 on the back.
0: Any signs of forced entry from the front? All the gates are locked. No signs of forced entry to the front.

0: Airport, we're still on 9 with RP.
1: Hey, Herb.
0: Is he still here and anyone in the house?
1: Ex-girlfriend is at the door trying to get inside to his bedroom.
0: Copy. Units in the front, can you stuff those two if possible? And then we can maybe try to make a PA announcement and get this girlfriend out of the house.
2: Yeah, we're speaking with the two possible, and we're calling one out right now.
3: And one, we have another female coming out of the residence.
1: Out of one.
2: We got one detained.
1: Copy, one detained.

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1: Go ahead.
0: Do you know if it's his girlfriend that was pounding on the door, and if that's the one we just detained, if there's anyone else inside, if you're still landline with him?
1: Affirm. It's Crucito, and the female inside was his ex-girlfriend named Brenda, and he's no longer hearing her banging on his bedroom door.
2: Copy. We have the ex-girlfriend detained outside. She's saying it's just the boyfriend that's left inside, nobody else.
1: 10-4.
3: Adam, can you have the RP step out, please?
1: Affirm.

0: 41. He's asking if a unit can come inside. 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
1: She's detained. See if he can come out and meet us.
0: I copy.

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poor item on your return? 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
0: Your subject lost the Minhar, born in 1998. 9-8, just to be clear, none issued, negative case, female, brown over hazel, 5'110", address at 508 Main.
1: Got me.

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0: I'm 1092 from CGA. If you want to hold that for me, I could take that MP.
1: That's up to you, bud.
0: I'll take it. I'm about 15 out.
1: Copy. Thank you.
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0: profile, the light comes back clear, current to a 2019 Honda four-door to the last of Wesley Wilson off of Sereno Drive. 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
0: Last of Wesley Wilson, born in 1989, shows to be clear, valid, restricted, corrective lenses when driving. 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
2: We'll be Marin, Ohio.
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1: 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The S-rank 2469388, Mazda Coast, mail out of
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3: 23, and be advised, we got an additional caller from the freeway. They thought it might be a vegetation fire. It looked to be about a 10 by 10. Would you like an additional unit dispatched?

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3: We have an additional caller on the freeway who thought it was a vegetation fire in that same area. They advised it was a 10 by 10. Would you like another unit?
0: Last of Cook, born in 1994, shows to be clear valid negative case. Male, black over brown, 6 foot, 210, address out of Antioch.
2: We'll just go for now. I'll call once we get on scene.
0: Code 4 Marin in Ohio. 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

0: 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Engine 23, go ahead.
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0: 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We do have a vehicle fire in the area.
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4: Paul 5, you can clear this for me. 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You can send me 23.
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0: Copy.

0: Pardon me. We have a similar name with a different middle, but the same address in locals. There's no phone number, though.
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0: 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I got a plate for you if you don't mind taking it down.
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0: comes back clear current to a 2020 Volkswagen utility to the last of Sandoval out of Antioch.
1: Copy.
0: 4-1. Good. We found a couple of phone numbers per first two. We've added them to the call for service.
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0: Spoke to the owner of the vehicle, and he's going to be meeting us at the location where the vehicle was at. It's an unreported 10-8.
1: Copy.

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0: Unit's responding to 201 Main. Be advised, the RP says the responsible is out doing something with her vehicle. She thinks he may be attempting to set it on fire. It's going to be a BMA and a black top and blue jeans.
1: All 6, copy.
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0: Hello, 415.
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0: Did Harvey say that the subject was at the gas station, or were they just in front of the apartment building?
1: They were at the 201 Main Apartments, but he was out by her vehicle in the parking lot.

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0: Eunice responding to 201 Main, the female's now back on the line talking about how he might have dislocated her arm. Is she advised that?
1: Yes.
0: Copy. Eunice for 201 Main, the RP is advising that we're supposed to left on foot.

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1: Pansexu 2.
0: We should have history here. What's the suspect's name?
1: Demetrius Thompson. Four pulse X, confirm medicals, clear to enter.
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0: I'm sorry, what was that traffic for call 62?
1: Negative, it was traffic for

0: Fire one.
1: Fire one.
0: I got a case number for the 10-8, and then I have stats when you're ready.
1: Fire one, your case number is 9303-9303. Go ahead with the status.
0: Vehicle is not stripped, burnt, has two license plates, and the ignition is punched, and the rear toolbox has been vandalized.
1: I copy. What's the color of the vehicle?
0: It's white.
1: And are we going to be using the Litchfield address for the entry?
0: Affirm.

0: 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I'm asking over 2.
1: Engine 21, copy.
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1: Good.
0: You can take a look at incident 3434. The RPA is landline advising the responsible is now on scene.
1: Copy.
0: It's at your same location.
1: What unit number is that?
0: Paul 5.
1: Go ahead for Paul 5.
0: It's going to be the unit number for call 34. It's 201 main unit, Key Lake, Paul 5.
1: All 5 copies. Adam 1, RO's on scene.
0: I copy. The vehicle's been removed.

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1: The RP for incident 34 is repeatedly calling back and is now saying that the responsible is going to shoot up her house.
2: Copy. We'll go ahead and

0: 5 confirm that's going to be the last of Thomas.
1: For the subject, Marlon Jones.
0: Brown over Hazel, 58150.
1: Copy.
0: 445, would you like to be put on the other call?
1: Yeah, we're walking to the complex now.
0: I copy.

0: Is there any vehicle associated with the subject?
1: It's a white Dodge Charger with black stripes, the plates in the call.
0: Copy. Is there anybody in the safe that's parked in the complex?
1: She didn't say the RP is difficult to get information from.
2: Call 62, we're knocking on the door. Got no answer. Can you call him? See if he'll step out and talk to us.
1: Hi, firm. We'll give her a call.

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1: We were code 4.
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0: I got the RP on the phone again. Are you able to go back to the door?
1: Did she say anything specific, or she just wants to talk now?
0: She's complaining that he's calling and harassing her.
1: Sorry.

0: 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Por favor.
1: Is there a valid RO on file?
0: Negative.

0: 447, I'm 97 in the back lot.
1: Copy. I'm 446, did the RP come to the door?
2: We're talking to her now.

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1: 401.
0: 1086, and just for info, the RO is going to be calling their own tow. The vehicle isn't able to start.
1: I copy.

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1: Yeah, we come out here earlier today and take case number.
2: Affirm. 5 pole 7 took a case number earlier.
1: Copy.

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1: Paul 7.
2: You made the PD.
1: A for one in the back lot.
0: Perfect. Come up to the holding cells, please.
1: 10-9.
0: Come up to the holding cells.
1: Yeah.

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1: For call 5.
0: Is this your 1015 with him?
1: Negative.
0: Copy, whose case?
2: It's going to be Paul 6's.
0: 6 or 62?
3: 62.
0: 62, Lincoln 4, give me a 21.
2: Copy that.

0: 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If you're working on the PC deck, I'm going to have them start heading north.
1: Copy, I'm 1019 to this. Do it right now.
0: Copy, I'm going to have him drive slow, just so he can at least get up there.
1: Perfect, that's a safe call.

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0: 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Paul 7's on and give us case number, please.
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0: Copy, thank you.

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0: We've got the 911 hang up on Aperture.
1: Negative, he wanted to cancel.
0: Obviously, show us 10-8.

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0: Last name Ocean, Robert, Tom, Ida, Edward, Zebra. First name is Robert, common spelling. 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
0: These 5 minutes over here, male subject has knee pain, scrape from
1: Yeah, I
0: calling.
1: see that. You... 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
0: Is subject Lasseb Ortiz for Sir Robert, born in 52, clear, expired, negative case, should see male, brown over hazel, 6'4", 230, address out of Redwood City.
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1: 10-4, 29 is clear, 28 is available. 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

Four and one, your return. Your subject, Laska Coleman, born in 1975-75. Shows to be clear, suspended or revoked. Shows to be withheld by DMV. Negative case, female, block of her black, 59220, address on Sacramento Street, Arsenio.

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0: Hello, IR. Can you log on Queen 52 and Queen 55 and Vehicle 050? Good morning.
1: I heard a copy. Good morning.

0: Control units number 79 is going to be on Mira Island Causeway near Tennessee. Mira Island Causeway near Tennessee. Two vehicles involved, possible head on.
1: 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We were breaking briefing.
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0: Jeff, I've just heard information that 1179 possibly involving five subjects that have been drinking and not inside the Honda.
1: Anybody copy?

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1: Go ahead.
2: So we just got reports that a female may be wedged into the steering wheel and unable to get out. Can you advise?
1: We're just pulling up on scene. Stand by.

0: Buffalo. 21 got two Hondas head-on collision on the causeway. Major damage. We have one victim that's pinned. We're going to have to roll the dash.
1: 10-4.
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1: 447.
2: Chris 21.
3: Blair, Battalion 21, dispatch a second ground ambulance, code 3.
1: 10-4.

0: Yeah, pulse six, can we take another unit? This call.
1: As soon as someone signs on.
2: Pulse five, we're in lockdown. 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
1: Where pulse five?
3: Vallejo Battalion 21.
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2: Well, Battalion 21.
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2: First patient, code 3, North Bay.
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0: 9 Tom, Isla Union, 878, and stand by for the second.
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1: Hello, Battalion 21. Start a third ground ambulance, code 3.
2: 5-6, that first plate is going to be clear, expired on a 2019 Honda to the last of Hernandez Esteban.
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2: And your second one is going to be clear and valid on a 2020 Honda.

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0: Last of Castro, Charles Adam, Sam Tom, Robert Ocean, Krista Brenda, Boy Robert, Edward Nora, David Adam, date of birth 09/28/2002, female out of Napa.
1: Copy that.
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0: 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Also has a restraining order against her. Her license status shows to be valid by 145 Brown and Brown.

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0: Last of Vasquez, Victor Adam Zebra, Queen Union Edward Zebra, first of Brian, Boy Robert Yellow Adam Nora, date of birth 5-26-05.
1: 5-0-5.

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0: 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That could be code 2.

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1: Hello, Battalion 21. You can cancel the 4th ambulance.
2: Cancel.
1: 4th.

0: What I call for?
1: What?
0: What was your question? Going to be George's.

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Units will be clearing shortly.

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0: 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PD's got one in custody. Units will be clearing shortly.
1: Copy.

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1: The second vehicle is going to be a rotation.
0: Thank you.
1: Copy that.

0: Paul Ford. Do we have two case numbers out here? One for a deuce and the other for the collision?
1: Only assigned the one so far. That was a 9305. It's going to be used for what?
0: We will take a second one for the collision.
1: 9306. 9306?

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1: Five Pulse 6.
0: Just confirming, we have two case numbers out here, one for the DUI and one for the T3.
1: Confirm.
0: Kevin, thank you.

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0: You can cancel the owner's request from George's Tow. 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
0: Hey, sir.
1: Copy that. 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
0: 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They're usually extended.
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0: Fire's in that little wire down on 5th Street.
1: Engine 26, wire down, 906, 5th Street. Engine 26, wire down, 906, 5th Street. Cross of Cherry Street and Magazine Street, map grid M6.
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0: This is going to be a cable line that's down. We're going to cut it. We'll move it off to the side. You can cancel PG&E. You want to notify the cable company?
1: Copy that.
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0: 12026-1055.

Adam 1, can I get the last four of the incident number, please? Adam 1, the last four is 0061. Copy, thank you.

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0: Clear myself. Clear sort of 3, show me traffic 80 west, coming up on Redwood Street, exit.
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3: 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Could you go with me on 48 and clear me to Warren? 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

0: 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I'm 10-8, and I'll take 70 for training.
1: Okay.
2: Thank you.
3: Hello, Air Charles 62. I'll take 37, please.
1: Five call 8, routing you to cover 5-5.
0: Standby, I'm gonna start with 21.
1: Copy. Charles 62, what you incident would you like?
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1: Copy. 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
1: Go ahead.
3: Your crew's on the hidden propane connection in my ambulance.
1: Can you repeat your traffic? I can copy it.
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1: Go ahead, sir.
0: The ambulance is with Quinn 27 on scene, so just have them stay there with them until they get released by Quinn 27.
1: I got that. Thanks, sir.

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1: Queen 27.
0: PG&E's on scene. They were able to isolate for the shutoff valve. Myself and AMCAN 11 are canceled returning.
1: Copy that.
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0: Alpha, we're copy. We're inside of the property. We're going to give announcements to the building. What was in there? Alpha, we're giving commands. We hear a subject inside. I believe he's going to be coming out peacefully.
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1: Copy that. Engine 26. We're getting a couple of reports now. It's probably going to be on the Benicia Street side or Benicia Road side near the Rollingwood or Glen Cove.
0: All right, Paul, we're contacting one.
3: 26, obviously.

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1: Adamant, it's anyone.
0: Copy, what? Copy, it's anyone.
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0: Engine 26, we're getting another call now. Someone's hearing popping. I'm going to start 24 with you. Are you going to check the Glen Cove and Lewis first, or are you going to go to Benicia?
1: Can you give us an ETA on fire so we can get the subject out here?
0: Copy, standby.
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4: Can you repeat for 26?
0: Call 4, go ahead. Are you en route to the Glen Cove Lewis Avenue area first? Because we're getting more reports at the 1100 block of Venetia Road.
3: David, 684-4748, last of Wink.
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1: Copy. We'll have to wait until she, because of the callback, because the property's gated.
0: Copy. We're leaving our message now.

0: Vallejo 23. We do have an audible alarm. There's no hazard on the interior. We're going to try and reset the system. I saw in the notes that you attempted a call. No voicemail ability to be left.
1: Avon.
0: Copy that. Do we have anything in the notes about a lockbox key or anything like that for the fire alarm control panel?
1: Just give it a look.

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1: 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Can you run one by Dale?
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2: Engine 23, debris fire, Broadway Street and Nebraska Street. Engine 23, debris fire, Broadway Street and Nebraska Street. Cross of Nebraska Street, map grid G, 5.
0: 5-5. Jackson's going to be clear that license status shows to be valid 62160 black and brown.
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1: Five, four,
0: four. Can you check to see if we have a last of Merlin Watson? That's going to be a last of Merlin Mary Edward Robert Lincoln Ida Notion. Lincoln Ida Nora, first of Watson, William Adam Tom Sam Ocean Nora. And then his birth is going to be 7/25/85.
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1: what?
0: We have negative contacts and locals.
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0: Class of Watson, born in 1985, comes back a clear, suspended or revoked. Negative case, shows to be the restrained person in a served CPO. Male, other brown, 5'10", 169, out of Hanford.
1: Copy. The property doesn't want to press charges right now, but we're just going to do an area check to see if we can locate and trespass them.
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1: 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Engine 23, Priority 1 Medical, 2192, Sacramento Street, Unit 7, crosses 50 Street and Valla Vista Avenue, map grid S3.
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0: Are we able to have medics respond to us? It looks like she's having some type of mental breakdown.
1: Copy, what does the medical need?
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0: 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We're getting some resources. And can you show us 10-10, please? Good night.
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0: 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It does come back suspended and expired.
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Charlie 63. 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Is there any alternate phone number? Negative. Copy, and we're using the address out of Utah? Disregard, out of San Francisco? Stand by.

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Charles 63 Royal. Charles 63. Are both plates on the vehicle? 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
0: 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Last four of the VIN should be 7702, and the vehicle has major burn damage.
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0: 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Last of Roche, Robert Ocean Charles Charles Henry Edward, 529-1982.
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0: Hi, David Navy, 5 Paul 91, routing you to welfare check on Rutgers.
1: 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Paul 91.